0: 文明没有旁观者，大家都是践行人，同住一座城，共爱一个家。
1: Immersive experience of the fervent scene at the Sichuan City Football League Championship Challenge. Tens of thousands chanting, Go Sichuan!
2: Foreign friends watched the Sichuan-produced animated film What Wishes Come True, interpreting Eastern mythology from a Western perspective. The Chinese tale that has been passed down for millennia is reaching the world.
1: 20 doctors from 11 countries, including Italy, Kenya, and Thailand, gathered at West China Hospital in Sichuan to study and exchange minimally invasive liver techniques.
2: Director and producer Boris Mitic from Serbia visited Chengdu with his daughter, fully experiencing the unique charm of Bashu culture.
1: Continue to follow this week's episode of Panel Wandering
2: on August 9th at 9:20 p.m.
1: We'll see you there.
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1: Immersive experience of the fervent scene at the Sichuan City Football League Championship Challenge. Tens of thousands chanting, Go Sichuan!
2: Foreign friends watched the Sichuan-produced animated film What Wishes Come True, interpreting Eastern mythology from a Western perspective. The Chinese tale that has been passed down for millennia is reaching the world.
1: 20 doctors from 11 countries, including Italy, Kenya, and Thailand, gathered at West China Hospital in Sichuan to study and exchange minimally invasive liver techniques.
2: Director and producer Boris Mitic from Serbia visited Chengdu with his daughter, fully experiencing the unique charm of Bashu culture.
1: Continue to follow this week's episode of Piano One Rain
2: on August 9th at 9:20 p.m.
1: We'll see you there.
3: Hey, 肠胃宁，四方。

0: Hello and welcome to Panda Wondering. I'm Xueqing.
1: Hi, I'm Beibei.
0: Beibei, with more tourists visiting Sichuan during the summer break, do you have any good recommendations for our visitors?
1: You've definitely come to the right person. I know an exhibition that just opened at Dufu Thatcher Cottage. The gallery is right inside the cottage. So after browsing the exhibit, you can also take a stroll around the cottage itself.
0: That's great.From what I know, this is the country's first cultural relic exhibition focusing on Dufu and Qinzhou. The moon shines brighter over my hometown. Dufu and Qinzhou themed cultural relics exhibition running from July the 29th to October the 8th.
1: Eight cultural institutions have teamed up to bring together over 120 relics, each one a witness spanning 1,000 years.For the first time, Dufu's Qinzhou social circle is fully presented, and every artifact is paired with a corresponding Dufu poem. There are also interactive installations like Dufu prescribes medicine for you. It's both educational and fun.
0: Besides all kinds of featured exhibitions, the Shimian 2026 Summer Retreat Series themed Taste Shimian Signature Barbecue enjoyed an

0: International Basketball Extravaganza is also in full swing in Shimian County, Yan City. Delicious local Shimian barbecue paired with thrilling basketball tournaments and various activities in the surrounding city areas is really vibrant and diverse.
1: Then from August the 20th to the 22nd, the second Shimian County Changdu Dadu River Series event, 2026 Four Continents Men's Basketball International Challenge Shimian Stop will take over, bringing together four powerhouse teams, Beijing Ducks Basketball Club, the Egypt National Men's Basketball Team, USA World Vision Basketball Club, and Germany Nuremberg Falcons Basketball Club, with over 100 athletes gathering in Shimian for an intercontinental basketball showdown.
0: Sounds so exciting! Everyone, come and join the fun during your summer break. After the summer retreat in Shimian Ya'an, let's turn our attention to Mianyang, where the 2025-2026 Sichuan City Football League Champions Challenge kicked off. Host Matt took three foreign friends from different countries on an immersive experience of this grand celebration involving all 21 cities and prefectures across Sichuan.
1: From the roar of tens of thousands chanting Go Sichuan in unison to the surprise performance by Hala Amu in a pouring rain, and the heartwarming award ceremonies under the spotlight, this was more than just a match. It was the truest passion of the people of Sichuan. Let's go check it out. Hi there, my name is Matt of ACMG. Right now I'm here at the Mianyang Nanhe Sports Center. The Sichuan City Football League and award ceremony will be held here tonight. Today, together with me, I have AD, Sona and Dahlia. Hey. Guys, say hello to our audience. Hello. Right now, we've still got plenty of time before the football match starts. Look at the booth behind us. Shall we go and look around and grab something to eat and drink first?
2: Of course.
3: Yes. Throw the hand.
1: Go, let's make a move.
2: Let's go.
4: Mm. Mm.
5: 住在四川必须要能吃猪耳根，这个。

0: tell before, right? How do you feel about this?
1: 下雨的时候更好玩。
0: How about you?
2: 特别火爆。
0: Well, what do you feel about tonight? What is your expectation?
3: I hope the match will be better than the weather.

0: about Chuan Chao, which team have you seen that compete with each other?
1: I saw Leshan. Leshan and Zigong before. And we had a blast. It was a really fun time. It was that day it was also raining, but it wasn't raining this hard. But I think that rain actually makes it better.
2: You've seen which teams compete with each other? I saw
3: Leshan and Zigong today.
4: Oh, how are you? How
3: are you? How are you? I found.上次是一样的，这边全部都是。你看这碗面条这么大的鱼，但是所有的观众还是在的，
4: 满满当当的。
3: 这里有一句话什么？风雨无阻。

0: I'm sad that the Chengdu mixed team didn't win, but we had a lot of fun.
1: What about the whole season?
0: The whole season. 我希望下次明年可以再来参加那么多好玩的活动，看那么精彩的比赛。
1: So now, let's say, see you next season.
2: So electrifying.Bebe, the cheers on the football pitch haven't even faded, but new stories are already setting sail on the big screen.
3: Exactly. Recently, the Sichuan-produced animated film All Wishes Come True has surpassed 1 billion yuan at the box office. Foreign audiences can understand it too. Ask not about gains or losses, but about right and wrong. By allowing Western audiences to interpret Eastern mythology from their own perspective, this timeless Chinese tale is reaching the world. Let's follow Panda Observer Andrew's lens to see more.
4: Who is Yang Jian's clone? Why is Lu Dong being totally fearless? He has no fear at all. But when it comes to dogs, he's scared out of his mind. And why does Lu Dong Bing have Xie Xie carved into his back?What is going on here?
5: So I watched the 8 Immortals movie yesterday here in Chengdu in China, and what did I think, especially from a Western perspective? Well,I love Chinese movies more and more. The depth of the storyline, the depth of the character and the character development throughout the story, the way they take a really serious concept that's really broad. And make it so relatable, funny, enjoyable, and entertaining is very, very cool to me. And not only are these movies so high quality and entertaining, but really great fun for people to learn a bit of mythology, a little bit of history about China and their folklore and their tales that they've told over thousands of years.
6: 琉璃灯已经备好，此刻就安静地躺在我们的藏宝阁内。
7: 行，先放你们那儿吧。
8: 您。是亲自来取，还是我们送到府上？
9: 已经说了先放我们这儿。
8: 对，我该说啥了？随便。
7: 父亲爷爷，我说，先放你们那儿。
5: So a few interesting things that stood out to me in the movie were the morality of the characters. One particular character is Yang Jian, and he was a very complex guy. He seemed like a really evil god. So this evil-looking immortal actually had a really complex backstory. This guy was stricken by grief. It's cool in the movie how Chinese film really shows the complexity of characters. It's not just simply good or evil. It's sometimes a mixture of many different complex layers. And so in this character, he had a really complex history.And it kind of teaches us, hey, before we judge a book by its cover, try and understand it a little first. There's times in our life with our morality that we have to choose a path. And when we do the right thing, we have to pay a dear price for it. In this case, for me, it was the right thing to do, no matter the price I had to pay. And this is something that you see in the movie is they paid a really dear price for doing what was right.But they stood by it no matter what so they can serve people. And that's what I love about these movies. It's not just a mythological tale that we can all learn something from these movies when we watch them. This was a great movie, had a lot of moral stories in it and a lot of things and lessons that we can learn from and also pass on to our kids as they watch them with us.
10: I only did what was right. Saving the world, I didn't do it.
11: 我觉得还挺酷的。
12: 站起来，不准跪！
10: 要么跪着等死，要么站着尝鲜。
12: 总理拳，
10: 尝尝这个。
2: Starting August 13th, the film will be released in Australia, the UK, and several other countries and regions. The 8 immortals of China in the new era are crossing the sea once again with a fresh story and a new voice.
3: Wow, from the fantasy world of the big screen to

0: The miracles on the operating table, Sichuan stories are connecting with the world in diverse ways.
1: That's right, Bibi. The 2026 Belt and Road Initiative Liver Minimally Invasive Technology International Training Course was held at West China Hospital of Sichuan University. 20 helped biliary and pancreatic surgeons from 11 countries, including Italy, Kenya, and Thailand, completed a three-week intensive training program here.
0: Among them was Dr. Joe Lesson from Kenya. In addition to systematically learning minimally invasive surgical techniques, he made a special trip to purchase multiple batches of medical equipment, hoping to bring Chinese technology back to Kenya and save more lives. Let's step into his story.
2: This is Kenya.
3: Currently in Kenya, we make a diagnosis of up to 47,000 new cancer cases per year. And of these patients, up to 108 of them actually lose their lives on a daily basis.
2: He's a Kenyan doctor who has traveled over 8,000 kilometers to Sichuan, China. His journey's for one purpose only, to save more lives.

0: My name's Joel Lesan. I am currently vice president of the Kenyatta National Hospital, Nairobi. This was my first time in China. Currently here in China, under the initiative of the Belt and Road Initiative for the minimally invasive surgeries of the liver, being hosted by the West China Hospitals.
1: 每个人的所传承的医疗技术，也体现了我们“一带一路”的宗旨：传承中国的科技，输出中国的产品，输出中国的文化。这是我们国家科技部的战略眼光。
0: The reason why I came to China is because there's a big difference between the way the Chinese are doing their studies or their procedures at the moment compared with our third world country. So we take this initiative to acquiring the skills and finding on ways and means of partnering with the West Chinese Hospital so that we can uplift the standards of the practice in our country. Able to see not just minimally invasive surgeries, laparoscopic, but I was able to see also the robotic surgery, which they were able to carry out quite seamlessly in even a shorter time with a more clearer and precise dissections. We also looked at the equipment that they use that we don't have. We've got our list from the specialists, which we went to check it out with the suppliers, and we have a list of equipment that we are going to purchase.
2: You can see this handle have lock. You can look at your clothes.
3: Tissue holder.
2: And this don't have lock, so you have different tools.
3: We have witnessed very good surgeries, advanced surgery, and minimal access surgery. And these are the very equipment they use. So we are very excited to see this also.Like this is a very famous equipment.
2: Yes.
3: Exciting for us because
2: you can try.
3: This is the one for deploying the bulldogs. Eh?
0: So this is the precision surgery that for the first time we were able to encounter.
3: Yeah.
0: And that we do not need to be using our crushing material, but these are very fine.
2: Yes, yes.
0: Once we get back to Kenya, one of the first things first will be to call my management committees and I have to make a presentation on the learnings and what we've been able to see in West China Hospital. I was very happy when I got here and realized that some of the colleagues that were in our class were from the southern part. I must tell you that is a very rare gesture.That for once somebody can actually reach out to the southern world.

Thailand, the best thing in here is I think the anesthetic. They do really low central venous pressure, so the bleeding is low. So it's good for the patient. And another thing is about robotic surgery. Both

0: liver and pancreas surgery. They do a lot, so they got a lot of techniques. So maybe in the future, I thought it will improve my technique too.
1: This training program not only attracts doctors from many countries, but also draws international patients seeking treatment. Hiba, an Egyptian doctor, was diagnosed with pancreatic cancer. Many hospitals told her that the surgery was too difficult. Ahmed, an Egyptian doctor who trained at West China Hospital 4 times, advised her to come to China. With a glimmer of hope, Hiba traveled to Sichuan. A multidisciplinary team at West China Hospital, together with trainees from 11 countries, conducted a consultation and successfully performed the surgery.
2: The condition was a bit of a complex. She had a type of cancer in her pancreas that is advanced, involving her blood vessels. And this kind of surgery requires precision. In China, we have seen this kind of surgeries being performed every day, and they have very good clinical practice and experience in this kind of complex surgeries. So this patient was denied surgery in Egypt, and there was no option for her but to come.
3: Yeah, I want to thank all the staff here. Ahmed El Jindi told me it's perfect in this operation.
4: You have the tools to do more accurate surgeries.
3: It's going well until now,
4: but I hope to get recovered soon.
5: 最关键的是，他在他们医院呢是诊断是胰腺癌，是一个晚期腺癌。胰腺手术本身是比较大的手术，但这次呢，我们通过吴宏院长代表华西承办的国家科技部的“一带一路”肝脏微创项目，埃及呢就了解到，在中国还有华西的。外科技术水平也能够达到跟发达国家同样的水平。
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7: Over the times, as the relationship between Kenya and China improves, and there's been many other initiatives apart from the healthcare, which covers road and bridge constructions. These are projects which would have not been done at all had China not moved in to help out. The main highway that cuts across the country has probably been in existence in the same size. It was ever put up 62 years ago. Now we're talking about 28,000 kilometers. That's a big increase. The South-South collaboration is the way really to go. I'm very happy that the South-South has got very young, vibrant population with a lot of potential. Once we started collaborating with Chinese, some of the things that opened up was first the infrastructure. And with the infrastructure, it was a stimulus to the other things to happen. So the expansion of the South-South collaboration is a very much, very welcome thing, particularly at this era.
8: Every surgery saves a life, and every cultural encounter brings hearts closer together.
9: That's right, Shuiqing. Director and producer Boris Mitic from Serbia came to Chengdu. In his spare time, he took his daughter to explore the streets and alleys. Experiencing Chengdu's covered bowl tea, strolling through Jingli, watching Sichuan opera face changing, and fully immersing themselves in the unique charm of Bashu culture.
8: This kind of cross-cultural experience is precisely the most touching part of film and television exchanges between China and abroad. Let's step into their time in Chengdu together.
10: Nice to meet you guys, and welcome to Chengdu. And we have some little gifts for you.
11: Thank you, wonderful.
10: And this flower is for you.
11: It's for the... Everything is for the flower lady, look.
10: And this panda dove is for you.
12: Oh, thank you so much.
10: Hope you enjoy. Hope you like.
11: My name is Boris Mitic. I'm a documentary filmmaker from Serbia. I produce my films, I direct my films, I also distribute my films, and I lecture about the creative documentary filmmaking all over the world. This is indeed my first time in Chengdu, but it's my fifth time in China. For me, every place I go, I try to visit places that are new even to the locals.
12: Well, this is my first time in China. I kind of have like an image in mind. I think Chengdu has a lot of beautiful places, and some places I really want to visit are the Panda Valley, the amazing bookstore, and I already visited the SKP bamboos. So there's a lot of new things I want to visit, and I mostly want it as surprises.
11: Okay, so here we go, entering People's Park in Chengdu, my first time in this beautiful city, but I always do this in wherever I travel. I try to go to busy public spaces and try to notice or pick up as many different impressions. As a documentary filmmaker and as a human being, I just enjoy being immersed into these types of impressions. They host so many different types of people from all walks of life. I love how I love the chaos. This place is full of chaos and tranquility at the same time.
13: Oh.
11: It's for me, it reminds me of the teas that I had in the Longjing tea I had in Hangzhou. For me, tea was always something very peaceful, but this was the first time I see it as something very dynamic, and I'm impressed.
12: I think it's a fun and special thing to see and try to do, and it seems like it's very fun to learn, and it's really impressive and looks very good.
13: Those tak.
11: I also enjoy very much the family vibe. I'm totally impressed by the vegetation, and in this sense, one more thing that I'm impressed by and pleased in China is the way in which the past, the present, and the future are at peace. I just finished the previous sentence by saying that society is at peace with itself until we come to the moment of marriage, right? So I will just be filming people like this from this side. I know that I'm not reading. I'm just kind of observing the people. It's a kind of an old school social media thing. I'm always amused and supportive of such social, real life social gatherings in these very technological times. Yeah.

0: One of the things that I'm always fascinated by in the many cities in China that I've visited is this almost invisible merging between the old and the new, both culturally and in terms of narrative and also in terms of architecture. I can see that visually it's extremely rich. It is very vibrant. There's lots of colorful characters. You can see that there's a lot of amazing stories behind these characters. There's many big topics of society that merge through Chengdu and through China in general. So I think not only Chengdu, but China is a fantastic place for documentary filmmaking, but especially based on individual stories of people. Like use in the individual the stories of individual people to tell these bigger stories. If I were to do a story in Chengdu, a documentary story, well, first I would ask for time to immerse myself and to get to know people. I would have to spend some time, you know, like in the heat, in the very warm and humid summer months. I would need to experience the autumn here. I would need to follow, you know, all these matchmaking couples out there, what happens to their stories, to really get deeper in conversation with the locals.
1: It seems that director Boris and his daughter really enjoyed the time in Chengdu. This cross-cultural experience is exactly what international exchange is all about.
2: Yes, every rich and colorful story from Sichuan tells the world that the passion and warmth here deserve to be seen. Well, that's all for today. I'm Xueqing.
1: I'm Bei Bei. See you next time.
2: Goodbye.
1: Goodbye.

0: and in the world.
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0: You can see those three layers very clearly on the right side of the figure. The outermost layer of garment, which is a mantle, has four beautiful dragons. But he is barefooted. He is standing on a sacred ground.

0: 请同大力人的雕像塑造成一种奉献的姿态。三星堆遗址出土的很多人像都呈现这一特点。
1: We could imagine, back in the time of Sanxing Dui, this figure had been worshipped, admired upon by local population for 100 or more years. Clearly, this figure represents power, probably the highest power of the local society.
0: 这些宏伟的雕像，揭开了三星堆遗址奥秘的冰山一角。

There's an old story about a young man who's facing a problem, and he's torn in half. He doesn't know what to do. So he seeks out this old man that he feels is the wisest, most upright person in the village. So the old man listens to this young guy, and he says, "Son, you look at me as being this person that knows everything or has all the answers, but actually, I struggle every day. I have two wolves inside of me fighting for dominance." One wolf represents all that's good in me. The other one represents all of my worst qualities. So tell me, which of the two wolves wins? And the old man looks at him and he says, "The one I feed the most."

本来是认为我要寻找传统的东西，传统的配方，传统的师傅， but it wasn't. I was looking for myself. I felt like life had just kind of pared down to the most pure, true essence of living.

0: Hello and welcome to Panda Wonderland. I'm Xueqing.
1: Hi everyone, I'm Beibei.
0: August is here. Next week will mark Li Qiu, or the beginning of autumn, one of China's 24 solar terms.
1: Exactly. Li Qiu is the first solar term of autumn, marking the official start of early autumn.Although Sichuan often sees a spell of lingering heat known as the Autumn Tiger after Li Qiu, there's a saying that cool breezes arrive on the day of Li Qiu, and indeed, the morning and evening breezes are already bringing a hint of autumn's refreshing coolness.
0: That's right. Li Qiu is not only a turning point in temperature, but also signals that the harvest season is right around the corner. People also observe customs like Tie Qiu Biao and Ken Qiu, welcoming this season of abundance with meaningful traditions.
1: It's not just our taste buds welcoming autumn, our spiritual and cultural life is also in for a great harvest. With the cool early breeze comes a cross-disciplinary artistic feast in Chengdu, Hong Kong Week 2026 at Chengdu, running from September 4th to the 20th.
0: Over 17 days, this cultural week will feature around 60 spectacular performances and events. Highlights include major dance dramas by the Hong Kong Dance Company, symphonic concerts by the Hong Kong Chinese Orchestra and the Hong Kong Philharmonic Orchestra, as well as outdoor pop concerts, Hong Kong film screenings and cultural exhibitions, fully showcasing the dynamic diversity and vitality of Hong Kong's culture.
1: Tickets for Hong Kong Week are officially on sale now. Those interested should grab the tickets soon to experience the magic of cultural fusion firsthand.
0: In fact, whether it's watching a dance drama or listening to a concert, bringing people closer through art is the true wonder of cultural exchange and mutual learning.
1: That's right. Cultural exchange always sparks new ideas and inspiration. This summer, Sichuan welcomed a group of special guests, experts and scholars in classic studies and philosophy from the UK, the US, Greece and other countries who made a dedicated trip to China for lectures and academic exchanges.
0: Yes, not only did the professors share profound academic insights in the classroom, but they also ventured into Sichuan's natural landscapes outside of their lectures to experience the real China. As they strolled through Panda Valley, the adorable giant pandas gave them a first-hand sense of China's concrete efforts in biodiversity conservation.
1: Afterward, they visited Dujiangyan. Standing before this millennia-old irrigation system, the scholars were awed by its eastern wisdom of following the course of nature and achieving harmony between humanity and nature. Let's tune in to this fascinating dialogue between Eastern and Western philosophies.

0: was so straight. Wow.
1: On July the 15th, scholars specializing in classical studies and philosophy from Britain, the United States, and Greece traveled to China for academic exchanges and lectures. They visited Dujiangye and Panda Valley. This time, they gained unique insights into Eastern philosophy from the adorable giant pandas.
2: Pandas relax a lot, and in that relaxation, they can teach us also to relax. It's very important not to do things when you're too tired, right? I think, especially in modern culture, there's a lot of people working too much, trying to compete with one another, and trying to earn a living is hard, and people need to look after themselves.
3: So the first thing I saw were these pandas wrestling. And they're obviously not aggressive, they're playing. I thought this was just beautiful because it's something there in human culture. Sometimes that competition turns into violence, we all know that. But the healthy, normal state is that playful competition of the two pandas. But the peacefulness and the gentleness of the panda, I think that is very much a good icon for human beings.
1: The group pressed on to the millennia-old Dujiangye irrigation system amid the mountains, rivers,

0: an ancient irrigation system that explored the time-honored Eastern wisdom of harmonious coexistence between humanity and nature.
1: What's so strange? Wow!
2: The water flows strictly. We have to dig out the center of the riverbed. If we leave it, the sand is going to fill in the riverbed.
3: Water is obviously one of the great symbols of not just life, but also purity. I mean, we wash ourselves with water. Water is associated with renewal. So actually with the capacity to change for the better.
4: One thing that we can all learn is that ancient civilizations were just as smart as we are. And if you study the discoveries that they made, they seem small to us today, but at the time they required just as much brains and just as much energy and intellectual acumen as today's discoveries.
0: The laid-back authentic vitality of giant pandas and the flood regulation wisdom of this ancient irrigation project together embody China's age-old philosophy of respecting nature and living in harmony with all beings. They serve as the most vivid living narrative for this China-Greece cultural exchange.
5: In this intellectual exchange, the scholars drew upon their own research perspectives to explore the relationship between humanity and nature in depth. Among them, the Greek scholars have particularly deep historical ties with China.
0: That's right. Professor Stelios Veridakis, a world-renowned modern philosopher from the University of Athens, was a key initiator of the Center of Chinese and Greek Ancient Civilizations. He once wrote a letter to President Xi Jinping and received a reply. This summer, he made a special trip to Southwest University to teach for a week.
5: A letter traveling across mountains and seas, paired with a philosophy class filled with valuable insights, not only brought China and Greece closer, but also bore witness to the enduring friendship between these two ancient civilizations. Next, let's roll the camera and discover this Greek philosopher's deep connection with China.
6: We wrote the letter when the center was created in 2021, beginning of 2022. We wrote the letter when the center was created in 2021, beginning of 2022. So we wrote a letter to President Xi telling him about what we were doing. He sent this letter in which he encouraged us to promote dialogue and to continue along these lines that I'm describing now. And that was very rewarding, it was an honor for us and made us very happy. And apparently the Chinese government has supported the center in China. What impressed us the most was the fact that the letter, the president's letter, mentioned had apparently was very familiar with not only his own tradition. In other words, Confucius. He mentioned some formulations and some ideas from Confucius, but also that he knew some things about Greek philosophy that he didn't refer explicitly, but it was clear that he was referring to dialogue of Greek philosophers and so on. The campus is very lively and it seems to be full of life. And people just who are very energetic and apparently eager to learn.
7: Professor, I want to ask, do you believe there is a historical connection between Socrates' ethics and Kant's moral philosophy?
8: Socrates, you had a voice in you, which is the voice of conscience. And the categorical imperative seems to come out of your conscience.
6: I was a little worried and had been warned that students and I know students

0: students everywhere, but especially Chinese students are a little shy. You know, but I was pleasantly surprised because I can think of at least three or four students who asked very good questions that, for instance, my students in Greece had not asked, or the way these students here reacted showed that they followed very carefully, that they understood. Western people are not so familiar with the heritage of the Chinese culture, and I think that's something we must correct. For instance, to give you an example, I am the chairman of a committee for writing an ethics textbook for high schools in Greece, and I insisted that we include some references to Confucius and his disciples, or Lao Tzu, and so that the students start learning. And so that's how you begin with giving them the curiosity to learn more. That is, I'm optimistic about this. I'm optimistic about more and more Chinese and learning about the Greek. And that's the mission of our center, to make more and more Greeks learn about China and help more and more Chinese learn about Greece.
1: From dialogue between civilizations to teaching in a classroom, Professor Vivi Dawkins has built a bridge for cultural exchange between China and the rest of the world. In fact, another classical philosophy expert invited to teach at Southwestern University this time is Professor Ioannis Kolgerakos, also from the University of Athens.
2: Specializing in ancient Greek philosophy, he kept himself busy outside the classroom as well, arranging a one-day trip to the Anyue Grottoes. What kind of fascinating chemistry happens when an ancient Greek philosophy expert encounters Chinese grotto art? Let's follow in his footsteps and explore philosophical resonance within Eastern stone carvings.
3: Under the Aegean sun, the ancient Greeks sculpted marble, seeking to immortalize the most perfect human form through absolute proportion and symmetry. Arriving in the land of Bashu, thousands of miles away, I discovered that its ancestors, too, chose unyielding rock to carve out their ultimate inquiries into the meaning of life. As two of humanity's precious, original, classical civilizations, we both, by a shared instinct, entrusted our faith to stone.
4: Welcome, Professor, to our beautiful Anyue, to visit our Anyue site.
5: Thank you very much for the introduction and your nice words.
4: 我们今天主要是要看我们安岳的宋代造像。安岳石窟呢，它是起着一个承上启下的一个作用。其实我们大家都知道，中国最早的石窟它在新疆一带，然后呢传到了河西走廊，这个时候呢石窟就慢慢的就向中原南方发展，所以呢我们安岳石窟它是上承龙门下启大竹石刻的一个重要的一个地位。这一窟的造像呢，它把宋代的平面山水画用这样的立体形式把它呈现出来。
5: Yes, actually, yes.
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3: I was very very much and deeply impressed with these carvings and I took the sensation that it is something magnificentAnd it is worth to see it at least one time in his life.

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1: Everything has its beauty. Well, it's a matter of beauty. Each statue has its own beauty. You cannot choose. You just admire. I liked it because I liked all statues, but it was more concentrated. It had the sense of contemplation. And, you know, philosophers love contemplation. 从 the very same stone, we manifested different forms of beauty. Greek sculpture celebrates strength and flawless lines, presenting an idealized solemnity. In contrast, Basu stone carvings focus on inner serenity and gentleness. The figures wear gentle smiles, their postures relaxed.Seamlessly blending into the surrounding mountains and flora.
0: 我们很多人去看这个佛像的时候呢，都是首先是看什么？这佛像的表情，他是怎样笑的？安远石窟，尤其是他的宋代造像，他就已经走向了人间这种慈悲，或者是温情，或者是母亲的那种慈爱的一种微笑，所以他的那个笑就扫出了佛菩萨的那种威严的高高在上的，所以他是一种世俗化的微笑。
1: Time is the ultimate destiny of all civilizations.Thousands of years ago, our ancestors in both the East and the West wielded chisels against rock to defy the passage of time. Today, within this digital exhibition center, I witness modern civilization using light, shadow, and data to carry this classical wisdom forward.
2: 像这一尊佛像呢，就是我们塔坡的毗卢遮那佛，它那个呢，尤其是太阳光照到脸上的时候，像佛光普照一样，就特别的漂亮。这个就是道法自然，人与自然的结合。
1: I know that Chinese civilization adores harmony.And Greek philosophy adores harmony in another way and with other terms. In Greek philosophy, it's called measures. Measures, that everything has its measures. Chinese civilization is based on nature. For example, Confucianism. And Greek civilization is embedded on nature. And don't forget that we both try to find the laws of nature.And this is a common point, the most common point.
0: Actually, 中西方文化的艺术交流，或者是它相互的一个影响，实际上是有的。中国的雕塑实际上一直承袭了希腊、罗马人体的黄金分割线。比如说我们说站七坐五跪三，我们现在一直承袭了他们的这个雕塑的一个黄金分割线，后来我们就融入了本土的文化，形成了我们中国自己本土的一些东西在里面。
1: As we use modern technology to rekindle this classical wisdom, we realize that although our civilizations have traversed distinctly different paths of development, our ultimate goal has always been the same, to make the world a more harmonious and beautiful place.

0: When Quill grottoes, it was as if Eastern and Western civilizations were engaged in a silent dialogue spanning millennia. Seeing so many leading philosophers captivated by Sichuan, Xueqing, I heard you joined them a few days ago.
1: Well, I guess I'm a philosophy apprentice. While I toured in Panda Valley and Dujiangyan, I was incredibly fortunate to work alongside five leading scholars. We had one-on-one philosophical conversations about giant pandas and the water management wisdom of Dujiangyan.
0: Looking at familiar landscapes through a philosophical lens must offer a completely different perspective. Let's take a quick look back at those wonderful moments.
2: What kind of sparks will fly when Western philosophy meets the ancient Shu wisdom? Today, I've invited several scholars from the UK and Greece to answer this question. Let's go check it out. Do you know what Anyi means?
3: No, that's the first time I hear the word. I mean, I don't know Chinese and I don't know the dialect, of course, here.
2: Well, Anyi is Sichuan dialect.
3: Okay.
2: The meaning of Anyi is quite similar like the art of slow living in Western culture.
3: Yeah. What we know in Western culture about Chinese way is Wu Wei.
2: Yes.
3: You know, Wu Wei means
2: Wu
3: not
2: Wei.
3: Do Wu Wei, not do. Think, let things go, flow.
2: Just slow down, right?
3: Yeah, slow down.
2: Okay.
3: So I think that in the West, we should learn more from Chinese wisdom, living in at a different pace, in a different way, in different relation with nature. Learn to live near nature. Well, I think that we might.

0: that they are used to and let them live as naturally as possible.
1: At this moment, I understand our moral responsibilities, but how did we arrive here? I think perhaps historian Sakis can offer us an answer. Mr. Sakis, from modern history, we have experienced the fast speed of industrial revolution and conquest of nature. So right now, we stand here protecting the giant pandas and the nature. Does it mean we have reached a new turning point where we're starting to learn how to coexist with nature?
2: I think this is one of the most important things many societies can do to protect wildlife, but also to educate people and increase awareness of what beauty is in nature there are to protect. So I think it's the responsibility of every country to do this, and clearly it's very popular. So people enjoy not only the benefits of modernization and industrialization, but also become aware of the importance of wildlife. So I think with every country that varies a lot, but this is one of the best examples, I think.
1: Thank you.
2: You're very welcome.
1: Okay.
3: Farewell to beloved national treasures. We hear the water that has been flowing for over 2,000 years.
1: Mr. Charles, I know you were born in the U.S.
4: Yes.
1: And you teach classics at Cambridge in the U.K.
4: 说得对。
1: So today we stand here. What is your most directly feeling when you touch another civilization?
4: Yes. The tour guide just said something very interesting. She said that the design of the irrigation system was inspired by nature, and to the naked eye, it looks natural, right?
1: Yes.
4: You wouldn't know by looking at the river irrigation system that this was all by human design, right?
1: Yes.
4: I thought that was very interesting and very moving because it teaches us something about the way different civilizations understand beauty. Another thing she said was that the animals on top of the buildings have different meanings. Now, you need to know that a bat is good luck.
1: Yes.
4: Because in the West, a bat is, they're scary. We only use them on Halloween. We don't want to see a bat. So it's important to understand one another's history and understand one another's artistic traditions and definitions of beauty. Very interesting, right?
1: Yes. So we can learn a lot from the nature, from the birds, from the giant pandas, from all of things in this world.
4: That's right, that's right. But we also learn from one another, right?
1: Yes, we can learn each other.
4: It's super important.
1: Yes.
3: The same symbol has different meanings across cultures. I wonder, what does water signify in Western philosophy?
1: Mr. Douglas, Chinese philosophers believe that water represents the highest virtue and wisdom. So in your research, does this floating river also resonate in some way with human beings' spiritual faith?

0: Yes, I mean, obviously the river can represent the flow of life. So yes. A famous Greek philosopher once said, you can never step your foot in the river in the same place twice.
1: Yes.
0: Because of course it's an image of flow. But if you look at this environment here, you see these beautiful mountains. And I think that's also a very interesting image about human life, that it's this balance between flow and stability.
1: Yes.
0: And I think in many ways, China is very interesting in this respect, because this is one of the most ancient of all human cultures, and yet one of the most advanced in technology and in change. So I would say that both the river and the mountains reflect something rather interesting about human culture and maybe something about China as well.

0: Mr. Constantinos, as a professor of musicology, how would you describe Sichuan's soundscape to audiences all over the world?
1: Actually, the soundscape of Sichuan is really interesting. It's amazing because it has a lot of nature sounds. So it's like a very nice opportunity to think about acoustical ecology in these terms.
0: Yes.
1: Okay, so this is...What I was thinking of when we were just going down the hill, listening to all these, waters and things from nature, that was amazing.
0: Yeah, we can hear a lot of things from the birds, from the nature, and I'm looking forward. Maybe one day you can create some songs about related to Sichuan.
1: Yes.
2: Western philosophy echoes in the breeze of the Shu Mountains. Culture needs no translation because curiosity is our universal language. Here in Sichuan, we look forward to our next encounter.
3: All things possess spirit, and mountains and rivers embody the way.Through the insightful eyes of these scholars, we once again discovered the profound cultural heritage of this land of Sichuan.
4: Whether through letters crossing mountains and seas, or philosophical conversations amid eastern grottos and natural landscapes, China and Greece, and indeed eastern and western civilizations, have found deep resonance and forged lasting friendships here. That's all for today. I'm Xue Qing.
3: I'm Bei Bei. See you next time.
4: Goodbye.
3: Goodbye.